0: Adiós.
1: Tu canción favorita. En Radio Tiempo. Radio Tiempo.
2: Blink from the thing them call a broken heart. This blessed love will never part. You don't know it from the start. Me tell them say I'm dirty, yeah.
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2: 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Come sing.

0: my style, bad, bad, get it lit. 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We the best, give me the light, yeah. And we turn it up every time,
1: every day.
0: And we bust it up, watch it, aye.
1: Watch it.
0: Ha!
2: Kimba, how are you, manzo?
3: 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En Radio Tiempo. Radio Tiempo. 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Radio Tiempo.